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1: Link on the thing them call the broken heart. This blessed love will never part. They don't know it from the start. 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A Sean Paul and Sasha, come see.

0: 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Con Emmanuel Dumbrauf.
1: If you had one shot or one opportunity to seize everything you ever wanted in one moment, would you capture it?

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1: After all you put me through, you think I despise you. But in the end, I wanna thank you, 'cause you made me that much stronger.

0: 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I need these beautiful things that I've got.
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Like if you want to say freedom, I do believe in freedom. 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Yeah, something like that.

Like if you want to say freedom, I do believe in freedom. Freedom. Yeah, something like that.

just run around my brain. I can't seem to stop this crave, losing all my self-control.